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1: Oh, Lord.

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1: 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We used to do it all up in the dark, Laurie, in the corners.

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So storm the world and I look in the sky. 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